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1: 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Catch a bad chick by her toe. If she holler, if she holler, let her.

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That's when I knew that your heart was scarring. 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Like, wait, babe, let me

0: diamond. I don't eat Kit Kat, but I might try it. 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Miss with a woof, tick tick to the beat. If you got a bumper, tick tick to the beat. Show me your dish, shit, tick tick to the beat. Follow instructions, hands on your knees, hands on your feet, tick tick to the beat. Grab on your tick tick tick tick, then repeat. I miss, embrace what you got. Miss with a bumper, shit what you got.
1: I don't know
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0: 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I'm tired.
1: I want to watch Friends with you.